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2: 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Two black in. 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
3: 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Legendary performances by the icons of rock and roll. I'm Lisa Berrigan. Coming up, we'll hear classic live sets from Joe Walsh, Tom Cochran, and Lenny Kravitz. First, our headliner, the Rolling Stones. In August of 1989, the Stones kicked off their Steel Wheels tour. In just about a year's time, they crisscrossed the globe and played 115 concerts. Three of those concerts took place at Boardwalk Hall in Atlantic City, New Jersey. We're going to listen to the second night, December 19th, 1989. Joining the Stones as special guests were Eric Clapton, blues legend John Lee Hooker, and as you'll hear in just a few minutes, Axl Rose and Izzy Stradlin from Guns N' Roses. It was quite a night. Enjoy the show. Here's our headliner, the Rolling Stones. This is Live in Concert.

Thank you very much. Thank you. Welcome, everybody. Welcome. Welcome to those that you're here from New York City. In Philadelphia. All right. So we're going to do a couple of new songs for you. And we need some new songs and we can't just keep recycling old ones, you know. How do you like the new songs, okay? This one's called Rock and a Hard Place.

0: live in concert. 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
1: You're not the only ones with mixed emotions.

Thanks very much. When we were playing in LA, we met these guys who were playing this gig with us. And they've been sort of following us around ever since in a beat up old van. 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And we'd like to introduce Axel and Izzy from Guns N' Roses.

0: It's our headliner, the Rolling Stones, with a little help from special guests Axl Rose and Izzy Stradlin from Guns N' Roses. It was captured live at Boardwalk Hall in Atlantic City, New Jersey, during their Steel Wheels tour in December of 1989. This is Live in Concert. We'll hear a lot more from this amazing Stones performance later in the program. Coming up next, a brilliant 1991 live set from Joe Walsh.
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6: 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We're back with more Live in Concert. This is Lisa Berrigan. Our headliner is the Rolling Stones. We'll hear more of their legendary December 1989 concert in Atlantic City, New Jersey, later in the program. After releasing his 9th solo album, Ordinary Average Guy, Joe Walsh went on tour. It was during that tour on September 7th, 1991, that he played this amazing live set at the Wiltern Theater in Los Angeles. This is Live in Concert.

0: live in concert. Joe Walsh.
1: Ladies and gentlemen, Mr. Valerio Sagucci on percussion.

0: It's Joe Walsh, recorded live at the Wiltern Theater in Los Angeles during his Ordinary Average Guy tour in September of 1991. This is Live in Concert. Our headliner is the Rolling Stones. We'll hear more of their legendary December 1989 concert in Atlantic City, New Jersey, a little later. Coming up next, an unbelievable live performance of Life is a Highway from Tom Cochran.
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1: This is Crystal Kate from Traverse City, and I'm headed to Vegas, baby. 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Woo-hoo! Thank you, KLP. You rock.
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3: 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This is Live in Concert. I'm Lisa Berrigan. Our headliner is the Rolling Stones. We'll hear more of their legendary December 1989 concert in Atlantic City, New Jersey, in just a few minutes. In the spring of 1992, Tom Cochran went out on a solo tour promoting his Mad Mad World album. He played this set at the Park West in Chicago. It was May 14th, 1992. This is Live in Concert.
4: You know, we started touring down here about 2.5 months ago in Washington, and played this song. We got off stage, and somebody came up to me and said, "You guys should do more Red Rider covers." So this is a song that I wrote, and I did sing in Red Rider, and but the important thing is not who wrote it and who performed it, but what the song is about, and that is the fact that freedom is something that we all come to recognize as a birthright, but it's not really a birthright, it's something that has to be protected. Anyways, it's, I guess, in a sense about the fact that nothing can be achieved with violence, and we live in a violent society. So hopefully one day this song won't be played really in the same light, except it's really a nostalgia number. Anyways, this song is called Lunatic Fringe. Goes like this.

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1: You know, life is short, and it's shorter for some, but short for all of us, and it's kind of like a highway, isn't it, Pete? Huh? 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

0: Run, recorded live at the Park West in Chicago during his Mad Mad World Tour in May of 1992. This is Live in Concert. Our headliner is the Rolling Stones. We'll hear more of their legendary December 1989 concert in Atlantic City, New Jersey, next.
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2: 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The Rock Station, KLT. Welcome back to Live in Concert. I'm Lisa Berrigan. Our headliner is the Rolling Stones. We've been listening to a concert from their 1989 Steel Wheels Tour. It was captured live on December 19th, 1989, the middle night of a three-night stand at Boardwalk Hall in Atlantic City, New Jersey. Joining the Stones on stage at this concert were special guests Axl Rose and Izzy Stradlin from Guns N' Roses. And as you'll hear later in this set, Eric Clapton and blues legend John Lee Hooker. Let's get back to it. Once again, here's our headliner, the Rolling Stones. This is Live in Concert.

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0: Fastest hand in Surrey. I wanted to tell you, when we were all kids, we drove up to the north of England and we saw one of our sort of childhood heroes, and we're very pleased to have him on his show tonight. Would you welcome, please, John Lee Hooker.

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0: It's our headliner, the Rolling Stones, along with special guests Eric Clapton and blues legend John Lee Hooker. It was recorded live on the second of three nights at Boardwalk Hall in Atlantic City, New Jersey, during their Steel Wheels tour in December of 1989. This is Live in Concert. The Stones Encore is going to blow you away. Stick around. It's coming up in just a few minutes. On the way next, Lenny Kravitz takes the stage. We'll hear a legendary performance in Paris, France from 2014.
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21: This is Live in Concert. I'm Lisa Berrigan. Our headliner is the Rolling Stones. We'll hear the encore from their legendary December 1989 concert in Atlantic City, New Jersey in just a few minutes. On November 23rd, 2014, during his Raise Vibration Tour, Lenny Kravitz made a stop at the Accor Hotels Arena in Paris, France, and put on this legendary performance. This is Live in Concert.

0: It's Lenny Kravitz, recorded live at the Accor Hotels Arena in Paris, France, during his Raise Vibration Tour in November of 2014. This is Live in Concert. Our headliner is the Rolling Stones. We'll hear the encore from their legendary December 1989 concert in Atlantic City, New Jersey, next.
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4: 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I'm Lisa Berrigan. 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We'll hear classic live sets by Dire Straits, The Doors, and Night Ranger. Our headliner next week is Bruce Springsteen and the E Street Band. This week's headliner is the Rolling Stones. We've been listening to a legendary performance from their Steel Wheels tour. It was captured live on December 19th, 1989, the middle night of a three-night stand at Boardwalk Hall in Atlantic City, New Jersey. We hope you enjoyed this legendary performance. Now check out the encore. Once again, it's our headliner, the Rolling Stones. This is Live in Concert.

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0: is Crystal Kate from Traverse City, and I'm headed to Vegas, baby. Halloween night at the Sphere with Metallica. Woo-hoo! Thank you, KLT. You rock.
1: Oh, yeah!
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0: 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Mustang Sally. 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
1: I got the blue. Put my head down to my shoes.
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0: This is Crystal Kate from Traverse City, and I'm headed to Vegas, baby. Halloween night at the Sphere with Metallica. Woo-hoo! Thank you, KLT. You rock. Yeah! I woke the whole campground up.
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1: And the sign says, long-haired freaky people need

The home of Omelet and Finster in the morning. 97.5 WKLT, Kalkaska, Traverse City. 93.5 WBCM, Boyne City, Petoskey. 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

I woke last night to the sound of thunder. How far off, I sat and wondered. 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Ain't it funny how the night moves when you just don't seem to have as much to lose. 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

0: case you missed it, here's what happened with Omelet and Finster.
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2: 14?
3: 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We all walked around
1: naked. What?
2: What?
1: You didn't tell me that part!
0: Omelet and Finster in the morning, Monday through Friday from 5:30 to 10 on the Rock Station, KLT. 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
1: Woo-hoo! 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

0: The home of Ahmed and Finster in the morning. 97.5 WKLT, Kalkaska, Traverse City. 93.5 WBCM, Boyne City, Petoskey. 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
2: 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So we will speak with Bob and Sue Simpson and Wendy Nienhaus right after this on Northern Michigan Focus on the Paul Bunyan Radio Network.

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5: Wow. And just looking to you to help us do that, because you're both so active, and you're both very active at Mission Hill Church in Traverse City, and a part of the leadership there, and a part of the church choir, and part of the bell choir, and the rehearsals that you spend so much time socializing and learning new things and fulfilling your commitments. And it fills you. I know. I can see it on your faces and how you interact with others. And I'm just thinking, oh, my goodness. And plus your homemade fill with friends, and then you have things on the calendar, and you're traveling other places. And how do you do it? Because you guys are just such, we look to you. You're our little lighthouses.
6: Oh,
5: and you just returned from a great trip.
7: Oh,
5: I want to ask you about Spain.
7: Yeah.
5: So who wants to start? I just want you to give me a little snapshot into a recent trip you took. Sue, tell me and our listeners, where did you go, and kind of an overview of your recent experience?
6: We went with the church choir. With Russ Larimer and folks. And we went to Spain and Portugal.
5: Yeah.
6: This is last year.
5: Yeah.
6: We flew to Madrid, and we spent like 5 days there. We sang a bunch of concerts. We did a lot of tourist activities. We saw all kinds of wonderful things. And then we ended up going north in Spain. And then we went west to Porto, Portugal. And drank some port wine and saw the rivers. And it's a really incredible place. And then we went south to Lisbon and then spent some time there. And I think the church that we sang in there in Lisbon, I think, was my favorite, because the acoustics were there. So it was so long, you know, that the aisle there was so long. It took so long for your voice to go out and come back. It was really a wonderful acoustics. And then we flew home. It was amazing. There was an awful lot in between, but a lot, a lot of, getting to know your choir members outside of the choir loft, and just seeing a part of the world, and just singing some beautiful music.
5: Yeah,
6: it was
5: an
6: amazing experience.
5: Bob, if you were going to talk about Spain, what would you say as, listeners that maybe have never been?
7: Oh, my goodness. That Spain trip was last year with the choir.
5: Yeah.
7: Well, Sue and I went back this year.
5: Right.
7: We went back this year, and we went on a cruise. And now, a lot of folks will think, wow, I don't have any money. I don't know how to,
5: how do I do this?
7: Mm-hmm. Well, you just said it, Wendy. You budget it. You budget it. You figure out what you did, what you can do. We were gone for 3 weeks. 3 weeks, mm-hmm. we flew to Argentina. We started off in Argentina, mm-hmm. went to Brazil, saw Christ the Redeemer statue in Rio.
6: During Holy Week.
7: During Holy Week. It was phenomenal. Went to a cathedral there. It was just spectacular. And then we zipped across the equator and went to the Canary Islands.
5: Oh, my gosh, you guys.
7: Saw a beautiful volcano in Rio.
6: During Holy Week.
7: During Holy Week. It was phenomenal. Went to a cathedral there. It was just

0: if you budget it, it's really not that expensive.
1: Yeah,
0: people will say, yeah, oh, I go to Disneyland. I go to Disney World. Well, you can go on that 3-week trip for a third of the price to go to Disney World.
1: Yeah.
0: Or go to Florida for spring break. Some families go to Florida spring break every year. Well, why don't you go to London? Why don't you go to Buenos Aires? You can do that.
1: Explore.
0: If you put your mind to it, you can do that because cost-wise, I think it's cheaper how we do it.
1: Yeah. Well,
2: those transatlantic cruises, they're repositioning the ship for the different seasons and the year. And because it's inexpensive because they're, you know, they want you there.
1: Right.
2: To help avoid the cost to go across the ocean. But it's a blast. The days at sea, there's so much to do on the ship. It's a huge ship. So there's lots of, we joined the choir.
0: Yeah, we're in the choir.
1: Did a choir there?
0: We meet a whole bunch of new people. We make a bunch of friends.
1: Yeah.
0: And it's very international. On the trip that we went from Buenos Aires, the majority of the passengers on the ship were Canadian.
1: Oh, really?
0: Yeah, they were Canadian. About 16% of the ship was Canadian, about 15% Americans, and then the rest were Argentinians. And then Brazil, then Great Britain, Germany. So we see people from all over the world. So
1: the conversations must have had.
0: Oh, phenomenal. I mean, every day you meet somebody new. And Sue and I are so shy, so it's tough to... we kind of sit in our corner.
1: Oh, yeah, totally not. Yeah. So not seeing that. Bob Simpson, Sue Simpson. And your experience, well, what was your... If you're in the choir, what was your sheet music? Was it in Spanish?
0: Well, no. We didn't have any music.
1: Oh, what?
0: We sing Beatles tunes.
1: Yeah. Oh.
2: It was like pop music. Yeah.
1: Oh, how fun.
0: Pop music and the entertainment
2: stuff. We did Hallelujah.
0: Hallelujah.
2: By Cohen.
0: Cohen. The Canadians love that because Cohen's Canadian. Yeah. So they really love that.
1: Something for everyone.
0: Yeah, but we sang Hey Jude. Oh. And there were about 35 of us. And we sang in the middle of the atrium of the main part of the whole ship. Right at the end of the cruise where we had practiced.
1: And big finale.
0: Yeah, it's the fellowship
1: that
0: we got with our fellow.
2: And a couple of
0: choristers.
2: The entertainers and the shows came, directed us. And,
1: how fun.
2: It was fun to get to know them, not just on the stage, but in person. And it was really fun. Yeah. And you meet a lot of people from, there were some people there that only spoke Spanish, but they sang the English words.
0: They knew the songs.
1: Of course. That kind of music is pretty timeless and it crosses all boundaries.
0: Yes.
2: Yeah.
1: Clearly, music is that connector.
0: It is.
2: Yeah.
0: I wanted to bring this up because, people, you can do it. Mm-hmm. If you wanted to do it, if you're sitting in the listening audience right now, you're like going, boy, that sounds great. Yeah, it is. Or I can't afford to do it. Well, if you can afford to go to Disney World, you for sure can do these trips.
1: Right, comparatively. Yeah.
0: Make it happen, folks. Oh. Make it happen.
1: Oh, gosh.
0: You can do it.
1: Bob Simpson, Sue Simpson, and just inspiration to find those things that find us joy, and you love to travel, and you love to find those social settings, and as we're moving toward looking to things that we want, at this at this age in life, you're typically thinking, let's say, if you're a listener, then you're over the age of 45, 50, and you're not even necessarily of the baby boomer generation, but you're moving into a season of life where you may have a little bit more control. You may be spending more time babysitting or dog sitting or traveling for things that you are on a timeline. But you also may feel like you have, okay, I may be able to call the shots a little bit somehow. And travel is such a great carrot, to go after. And so it sounds like if you're just looking ahead and you just know you want something, there are ways that we can look to make that happen if we're creative, if we have a budget, if we save a little, and also just budgeting our time. Like, let's say you are someone that's taking care of next generation grandkids or those in your life. You may be able to look ahead and say, I think I'm going to be taking a trip. So let's look at some other options for this while I'm away.
0: Right.
1: Your commitments.
0: And fortunately, Wendy, we do live in a travel destination.
1: Yeah,
0: Northern Michigan.
1: Yeah.
0: We are so fortunate to live here. So you can do little day trips. The other day we went to Sault Ste. Marie.
1: Oh, yeah. What did you like? Did you just get in the car and go? Did you know you're going to something specific in Sault Ste.

0: St. Marie?
1: Well, we were meeting my cousin.
0: Oh, okay.
1: Who was, they were on a cruise ship that was docked there.
0: Oh,
1: so they said, Bob, Sue, why don't you guys come on up for the day? So we did. We drove up. We didn't know what we were going to do.
0: Yeah, you knew you were going to connect with your cousin. That's fine.
1: Right, so we connected with my cousin.
2: They're from Alaska, and they'd never seen this part of the country before. So.
1: Yeah.
0: Oh, my. Wow.
1: So we walked around Sault Ste. Marie. It was beautiful. Absolutely beautiful. It was quiet. Sault Ste. Marie is quiet. You folks in Sault Ste. Marie, I mean, love your town. Just absolutely love it. It's a little secret up there.
0: Yeah. What would you suggest for those that are listening, maybe have not been to Sault Ste. Marie in a minute? What do you think you would suggest that they is a must do?
1: Oh, you got to go see the locks.
0: Yeah.
1: You have to go see the locks. And then we went to a pub there.
0: Yeah.
1: And spent 2-3 hours just chit-chatting.
0: Oh, that's so great that you could do that.
2: Yeah. On family business and all that.
0: Did your cousins think, did they say, hey, is Traverse City anywhere close to Sault Ste. Marie?
1: Yeah. Well, they looked on Google. I'm like, oh, no, it's about 3 hours away. Can you guys come up? I went, sure. Yeah. I mean, it's a day trip.
0: Of course. Yeah. I mean, if they're in Alaska, well, how often will you see them?
1: Exactly.
0: You make it happen.
2: It's been a long time.
0: And just that point of making time for the people you care about and looking to things like, okay, so it may take 3 hours each way out of my day, but the benefit you have.
1: Oh, very much so. And, you know, one of the things that Sue and I like to do, we'll go to Empire.
0: Oh, yeah.
1: We live in Long Lake, and Empire is about as far as going to Traverse City.
0: right.
1: So it's like, well, let's go to Empire.
0: Yeah.
1: And you get to see the lake.
2: The beach. The beach is lovely there. And
1: oh, my gosh.
0: And making sure you take advantage as a local of the things you do. And really, that's what I'm
2: We go there all year long. I mean, we go there in the winter. Every season, we go to Empire.
0: And is it and I think as you know we're trying to offer suggestions to listener to just kind of help them take that deep breath, find that balance just throughout the crazy and maybe a little more populated in Empire. And at the same time, if it's a break for you and you know to expect the travel maybe a little bit longer because of traffic, but you know, it sounds like you put that into your itinerary of the week where you just have this downtime.
1: Mm-hmm. Yep. We do.
0: Make sure you get it.
1: In case you didn't know me, I'm a Uber planner.
0: Yeah, Bobby planner. We are going to relax. No,
1: I plan everything. I really do. Yeah. And my son is that way as well.
0: Yeah.
1: And, when he was little, I'll tell you a little story. When he was little, when we would go on vacation and stuff, he'd kind of get upset if we were deviated from the plan or something like that.
0: Yeah.
1: So I'd say, I said, Daniel, between 1 and 3, we're not going to do anything. That's our plan.
2: You can do whatever you
1: we
2: want.
1: We can do whatever we want. And, okay, great.
0: That's great.
1: So he loved it. I mean, the plan was no plan. Yeah. Oh, that's a plan.
0: Right. Love that.
1: Yeah.
0: And just knowing that it's okay to plan that.
1: Right.
2: Because
1: he
2: would be worried about what to do next.
1: Yeah, what are we doing? Okay.
0: Oh, well, that's the plan.
1: So if you're at home and you're listening to Wendy, as I know you always do, or if you're riding in the car or whatever, you're listening and just saying, gee, what can I do? What are little things I can do here in Northern Michigan? Mm-hmm. There's a plethora of things you can do. Just make it happen.
0: Make it happen. And you can also just know that it's okay to budget that nothing.
1: Yes.
0: And then something will fall into place that way.
2: Or just enjoy the bird singing or the water lapping up on the shore or whatever.
1: That's one thing Sue has discovered this year. It's so funny because I'm a morning person.
0: Yeah.
1: Sue's an evening person.
0: Sue and I are a little more kindred that way.
1: You know, about 4:35 in the morning, the birds wake
2: sun
1: up.
2: Isn't even
0: they're ready.
1: The birds are going. And the other day she was up because...
2: Up with the dog.
1: We have a new dog. And she's just fabulous. But she was like, going, the birds, they're singing.
2: The sun wasn't even up. They're already singing. Holy
0: cow. They're ready to roll. We get up early.
1: Every morning, dear.
0: Oh, my gosh. I'm Wendy Nienhaus. You're listening to Boomer North on WTCM News Talk 580. And this morning, we are just trying to find some support from some people that really know how to do it. They find that balance and they are scheduled and they have commitments to our community and to others. And Sue is still, she is in high gear in her career as an artist and what she does. And Bob is retiring, but he's not slowing Sue down.
2: No.
0: And so you are you're continuing your connections to our community. And how do we know that we're going to be able

0: to still take care of ourselves in a way mm-hmm. as we move into a season of there's a lot. There's mm-hmm. a lot, and it's fun, and we look forward to mm-hmm. it, and we don't want to feel guilty for wanting some time to ourselves, but also we know it's healthy to do that. And so you're saying just making time in the middle of all of it mm-hmm. to go do the things that find or deliver peace mm-hmm. when you want to find that. Are there any things that maybe are super close to home that deliver that to you? Like, for example, my husband and I, we love a campfire. I mean, we can be going all day mm-hmm. and there could be a gigantic bonfire somewhere. But Todd and I, we may bow out a little bit early mm-hmm. and we'll just kind of go hang out, just the two of us, you know, build a little campfire and
1: that
0: enjoy our
1: nice.
0: Time. Yeah, just slow down.
1: Wendy.
0: Yeah, just...
1: Sue and I will have lunch and dinner on the deck.
0: Oh, doesn't it? Oh.
1: In the backyard.
0: Yeah.
1: And where we live, the leaves cover our whole property, so it's very private.
0: Oh, don't you love
1: it? So it's our own little oasis. Mm-hmm. So I'll go out there anytime I can and just kind of...
0: Yeah,
1: or go out there and read.
0: Yeah.
1: And just kind of slow down. Mm-hmm. But you're so right, Wendy. You know, when you're... Type A personality like
0: me.
1: Yeah. Very, very like,
0: yeah.
1: there we go.
0: Driven.
1: Yeah. You need to take time mm-hmm. for yourself and just kind of dial back and just kind of quiet time. We have to have quiet time. And you can do that by going into the woods, going out to the beach, even just sitting in your garage.
0: We can relate to that.
1: Yeah.
0: We all have relatives that enjoy that, you know.
1: Yeah.
0: You know, we all have that going on. I understand.
1: But it's so important to take time for yourself. You have to know yourself.
0: Mm-hmm.
1: It's like, oh, wow, I'm going on all cylinders here. We just need to dial it back a little bit. Take some time, mm-hmm. few deep breaths, and your me time.
0: Mm-hmm. For sure.
1: And it's funny because our dogs need that too.
0: Yeah. They do.
1: They do.
0: Yeah, whether they know it or not.
2: They need time with us, you know, just to sit in your lap or whatever.
0: Yeah. And I think it's just reassuring to know that, especially when you talk to those that are in leadership roles, like the two of you mm-hmm. are, and how you continue to do things for others, and it's voluntarily often, you know, especially Bob since he's retired now.
1: All pro bono.
0: But you know that there are those commitments you have, and you don't want to let anyone down, and you especially don't want to let down those that they're looking to you for their fun zone mm-hmm. because they're coming to Traverse City mm-hmm. or Northern Michigan because they want to relax mm-hmm. and, you know, they kind of turn off all the often, you know, if you have guests, even if you care about them, sometimes you have guests that mm-hmm. like turn off all the usual skills of accommodating anyone else. And I truly don't have anyone in mind, but I've been in experiences like that where it's just, okay, wow, well, your duties change mm-hmm. if that's what you're delivering to someone, support for that. If they have everything turned off, sometimes it's, you know, you mentally are thinking, I should be really happy right now. And it's hard. And I think it's just knowing that we're not alone mm-hmm. as we are trying to deliver the best experience for those that look to us for that. And when you are looking to things that you do once a week, like, for example, I know we go to church mm-hmm. and I love the fact that we can worship together. And we have often spoke about that when we're on the air together. And I know I would, it probably is familiar if you are a listener and you do attend church like we do. You know, we're going through some transitions mm-hmm. right now.
1: Mm-hmm. Yeah.
0: And so maybe those things that we usually look to as supportive, we're kind of helping that along too.
3: Mm-hmm.
0: And so maybe I know you're looking to things that kind of bring you peace and kind of fulfill you up. But sometimes there's some a little ripple in the water there. Not to say that it's going to stay that way, but sometimes we lose something that we look to. So in that regard, what would you suggest if we know our patterns may change, whether we expect it or not? How do you guys usually address things that surprise you, or you know it's not there the way it usually is? You know it's going to be okay, mm-hmm. but you're kind of like a little unsettled. Bob, what would you say to those people kind of struggling with that?
1: You know, life goes on.
0: Mm-hmm.
1: Life always is a continuum. And you're going to have bumps. Everybody has bumps. Deaths happen, illnesses happen, bad things happen to everybody. And how do you look at it? I mean, do you look at it with faith? Do you look at it with, you look to others, you look internally? How do you look at that to say, you know, these things are happening and oh my gosh, how can I do this? I like routine. Mm-hmm. I'm a very much a routine guy. And I think it's important to find that balance. Do the routine and you can change the routine. It's okay to change that. But do it slowly.
0: Yeah. And don't maybe not expect so much.
1: Right.
0: You know,
1: right.
0: Out of yourself.
1: You know, Sue and I do a lot, but you know, we can say no. Mm-hmm. And we do say no.
0: And that's good to hear, too. You can.
1: And you do need to know. And you pick different things that you do. I mean, I'm in leadership in a couple of things. And I purposely choose to work in the garden at church. Mm. When I work there, I'm not a leader. I'm a worker bee. Uh-huh. I do whatever they tell me to do.
0: Yeah. And that is very refreshing.
1: It is. It's very refreshing. It's like, Bob, go throw mulch over there. Okay.
0: Okay. Be right back.
1: Yeah. So it's important that people find that routine and people find comfort in routine. Mm-hmm. However, you know, things change and you have mm-hmm. to come to the realization that, things are changing and it will be okay.
0: Yeah. It will be okay. We will get through it.
1: Yeah.
0: You know, everything will be okay.
1: Yeah.
0: And Sue, how, you know, when I know when you've got a schedule as well and you have people depending mm-hmm. on you, for example, you have a lot of shows mm-hmm. and you're bringing your art and you are sharing parts of you that I know bring you so much joy because you have a passion for what you do.
2: I find a lot of peace in creating.
0: Mm.
2: And I get, pictures in my head that when I get them out into fabric, it gives me peace.
0: Yeah.
2: It quiets it down.
0: Yeah.
2: I love creating patterns. I love teaching and helping other people create from my patterns so that it brings me a lot of peace. And when I see somebody take a pattern of mine and make their own creation, I feel like a mother, you know, I'm very proud.
0: Well, right. And you know, it's a way to express yourself plus you're sharing.
2: Right.
0: And they're able to create.
2: Right.
0: And you're bringing them that peace because that is, if you're someone that's a creative, there is absolutely a zone you're in mm-hmm. and it does help you.
2: Sometimes the hum of the sewing machine mm-hmm. can be calming for me. Mm-hmm. I'll be in there quilting or piecing a bunch of fabric together, and just the hum of the machine can be it just kind of the world goes away, and it's very calming to me.
1: Where Sue is a genius, and where you can see her true artistry, is when she's doing like a memory quilt or memory pillows. You can see I can see the wheels turning, and she meets with a survivor, mm-hmm. and they say, "Can you do something with this?"
0: Mm-hmm.
1: So it really did talk about that.
2: Yeah, I do a lot of memory projects or even just...
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0: is Crystal Kate from Traverse City, and I'm headed to Vegas, baby. Halloween night at the Sphere with Metallica. Woo-hoo! Thank you, KLP. You rock.
1: Oh, yeah!
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The Doobie Brothers on the Storm with the title track from The Captain and Me, leading us into another acoustic storm. Hey, it's Audrey Parrott with you, and on this edition of the show, the piano man goes into the eye of the storm, as we'll profile Billy Joel in Words and Music. Here's the former frontman of the Jay Giles Band, Peter Wolf, with an unplugged version of Give It to Me on the Acoustic Storm. Give It to Me on the Acoustic Storm.

0: Going mobile on the acoustic storm from Pete Townsend's abandoned project, The Lifehouse Chronicles. Just before that, the Asia song Heat of the Moment from former Genesis guitarist Steve Hackett and Asia's lead vocalist John Wetton. The Beatles in that storm set with an acoustic demo for Obla D, Obla Da from the sessions for the White Album. 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The Allman Brothers and Fleetwood Mac are on the horizon, and then in the eye of the acoustic storm, Billy Joel heeds the creative call, regardless of time and space.
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1: 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With Jerry Garcia on pedal steel guitar, it's Crosby, Stills, Nash & Young on the Acoustic Storm. Teach your children.

I woke last night to the sound of thunder. How far off, I sat and wondered. Started humming a song from 1962. Ain't it funny how the night moves, when you just don't seem to have as much to lose. Strange how the night moves.

The Acoustic Storm moving through the night with Bob Seger and the Silver Bullet Band, and a tune Seger was inspired to write after going to the movies and seeing American Graffiti. We also heard the Allman Brothers take on the old Robert Johnson blues tune, Come On In My Kitchen. The Acoustic Storm is sweeping through with Colin Hay of Men at Work, and an acoustic spin on Overkill.

0: Bob Dylan, All Along the Watchtower, a song which he wrote but Jimi Hendrix made even more famous, and Stevie Nicks and Fleetwood Mac, Silver Springs. Billy Joel is in the eye of the storm. He started out playing in Long Island, New York area bands, including one called The Hassles. The first solo album, Cold Spring Harbor, suffered from technical problems, but Billy's fortunes began to change with the release of Piano Man, and when he teamed up with producer Phil Ramone for The Stranger, Billy Joel made the leap to superstardom. But when it comes to the creative process, Billy says ideas for songs can come along not always at the most convenient times.
1: I had a dream, and then I remember waking up in the middle of the night going, this is a great idea for a song, then going back to sleep, and waking up and not remembering what I dreamt, and knowing, what was that? I had a really good idea, and then I forgot. And a couple of weeks later, I'm in a business meeting, talking to accountants or lawyers, it's some kind of boring stuff, and the dream reoccurs to me, right at that moment, because my mind drifted off from hearing numbers and legal jargon, and I just drifted up, and boom, it came right back into my head, and I said, I have to go, right now, I think I have an idea for a song. So the accountants and lawyers went, well, go. Yeah, go.

0: 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Billy's back again next hour in the Eye of the Storm. Also on the way, live Jimmy Page and Robert Plant.
1: Hey, good morning. 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

Closing out that storm set with Tom Petty and You're So Bad. Some acoustic blues in there from Bonnie Raitt, No Getting Over You. And from their psychedelic phase, The Stones, She's a Rainbow. Audrey Parrott's here with you for the best variety of acoustic rock. From his appearance at a Bridge School benefit concert with Neil Young, here's Elvis Costello and Allison.

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3: This is Crystal Kate from Traverse City, and I'm headed to Vegas, baby. Halloween night at the Sphere with Metallica. Thank you, KLT. You rock. Oh, yeah. I woke the whole campground up.
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Mark Knopfler getting a little help from James Taylor there with the title track from Sailing to Philadelphia. And Black Sabbath got us started with Solitude from their third studio album, Master of Reality. With the best variety of acoustic rock, we've got room to move on the Acoustic Storm.

Eric Clapton and Promises, and Room to Move from John Mayall. The British blues rocker who hired Clapton to play in his band before Old Slow Hand really made it big. Billy Joel is in the eye of the storm. When Billy was writing material for his album The Stranger, he came up with a song that started out as the ballad of Brenda and Eddie. It's The Acoustic Storm with scenes from an Italian restaurant.

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0: chance to win. 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KLT.
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Grateful Dead with Ripple, written by Jerry Garcia and Dead lyricist Robert Hunter. It's great to have you along for the best variety of acoustic rock. I'm Audrey Peretz. And with Joe Walsh on guitar, here's the late Dan Fogelberg on the Acoustic Storm and Part of the Plan.

The Acoustic Storm with Jimmy Page and Robert Plant Unleaded, Gallows Pole, recorded by Zeppelin on their third album. But the song itself dates back to blues man Lead Belly in the late 1930s. Also in that storm set, Pat Benatar, live and acoustic in Anaheim, Love is a Battlefield. The Acoustic Storm request of the week comes from Tim Boyer of Elkhart, Indiana. He listens to the storm on 107.3 WRSW Classic Hits and writes, "Being a fan of prog rock, I'd love it if you'd play Entangled by Genesis.

0: written by Steve Hackett and from Genesis' 1976 album, A Trick of the Tail, with Entangled, the acoustic storm request of the week. A storm warning is in effect for Springsteen, and then Billy Joel takes on the persona of the piano man in the eye of the acoustic storm.
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0: 6 innocent lives taken. Mass attacks can be prevented. There are always warning signs. It starts with a grievance.
1: They fired me! I know you all have something to do with it!
0: It's social media. How many people saw that? Bought a gun, ammo. He had a plan. People saw the clues, but were too afraid to tell anyone. Stop a plot. 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
7: What started out as a piano piece for the soundtrack to the movie Zabriskie Point became a major part of Pink Floyd's epic Dark Side of the Moon. 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

0: Stripped Down and Slowed Down, The Stroke from Billy Squire, and Bruce Springsteen with his acoustic demo for Growing Up. Billy Joel is in the eye of the acoustic storm. Early in his career to make ends meet, Billy would perform in a Los Angeles piano bar under the name Bill Martin. That experience inspired his song Piano Man, but Billy Joel has never fully embraced that nickname.
1: I always hear about the Piano Man as if, I don't know, people hear an advertisement, the Piano Man comes to town. It's like they might be sitting there going, oh, he's still living off that song, you know what I mean? And that's only one song that I wrote. Just because it was the hit, a lot of people think that represents what I write. I sing, I play the harmonica, and kind of loosen it up. A lot of time in the old records, the piano always seemed to have been brought out in the front. And I don't necessarily agree with that the piano always had to be the lead instrument. But because I was thought of as the Piano Man, there was much more piano in the older records.

0: Billy Joel with the title track from The Piano Man. Stick around, there's more acoustic rock straight ahead.
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KLT, the rock station. Some rock and roll from Donny Iris, kind of that one-hit wonder kind of guy. How's it going this morning? I'm Cindy Bovier, back in my time, and happy to be back this weekend. I hope it's been a good weekend for you so far. A little rainy outside, but, you know, we're Michiganders. We can take it. We're looking at showers and clouds for the rest of this afternoon, and leading to about high in the mid-70s. So if you're over towards Alpena, the high is expected around 70, but 78 around Traverse City. So we'll just kind of call it somewhere in the middle there. Clouds expected more tonight, and more rain is expected with it. A low of 64. We're going to wake up to some patchy fog in the morning and expect more showers on Monday as well, possibly even a thunderstorm rolling through on Monday with a high in the mid-70s in Alpena. We might reach over 80 in Traverse City. They're saying like high of 84 to 86 tomorrow in Traverse City. The weather for this hour is for Pelston General Store. 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

0: KLT, the rock station. Little Boston for your Sunday morning. Something about you. Tell you what, there's something about Tony McGurr of Beulah. If you know Tony, well, make sure you get that guy to the radio because it's almost time for KLT's My Tunes, and we're playing his playlist this upcoming hour at 12 noon. It's brought to us by Rustic Hog Barbecue Bar and Grill. Remember, KLT's My Tunes, a listener just like Tony McGurr of Beulah, is taking over the radio station. I was just looking over his playlist, and it's a really good one, so make sure you tune in. Can you say double shot, right? There's lots of twofers coming up in the next hour. All kinds of great rock and roll heading your way, including a long rock block. We'll get you there, including some rock and roll from Pink Floyd, Cinderella, Queen. We'll start off our set.
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0: Goo Goo Dolls right here at the Rock Station. KLT, all part of KLT's My Tunes. We've been checking out rock and roll from Tony McGurr of Beulah. What a great playlist it's been. We had a couple at the top of the hour from Creed. There were two from Ozzy, also two from Neil Young. And of course, we threw in one from the Goo Goo Dolls just to be different. Congratulations, Tony, on getting yourself some free food to the Rustic Hog Barbecue Bar and Grill in Lake City, where friends and family gather to eat. Remember, if you want to be like Tony, make sure you keep it right here. I'll tell you how you can take part in KLT's My Tunes coming up. My name is Cindy Beaubier, and welcome to the Sunday show. We've got to take a quick look at the weather forecast. It's a little bit rainy and stormy out there today. As expected, we're looking at clouds and showers throughout the afternoon. A high of 70 around Alpena, reaching 78 around Traverse City. Tonight, expect more clouds hanging about, some more rain, possibly a thunderstorm overnight. They're kind of drifting through Michigan, a low of 64. We'll wake up with some patchy fog in the morning and then expect, yep, more rain showers on Monday, and including a thunderstorm possibly tucked in there before 2 o'clock. Looks like high in the mid 70s in Alpena. Well, Traverse City, you're going to see highs in the mid 80s. So about a 10 degree temperature difference right there. So, you know, if you're somewhere in between there, you can split the difference. The KLT weather is for Ball Tire LLC of Alpena. 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We've got more KLT's My Tunes coming your way. And getting to more of that playlist from our winner, Tony McGurr of Beulah. He's got some Tom Petty and Procol Harum tucked in next.
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0: Rock and roll from Tom Petty, Learning to Fly, right here at the rock station, KLT. It's all part of KLT's My Tunes. We've been checking out rock and roll from Tony McGurr of Beulah. Congratulations, Tony. 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It's right there on the main page. I'm looking at it right now. When you do, it's going to take you to a spot where you can tell us what are your 10 favorite songs you want played on the radio. 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So enter today. It's free, and it's from your friends right here at the Rock Station, KLT. We've got a little bit more of KLT's My Tunes from Tony McGurr, and it looks like he's got some. He's going to rock us out here. We've got some from Joe Walsh, got a tune from Styx, and we'll kick off our long rock block with Led Zeppelin coming your way next.
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0: weekend, I had to take the weekend off from the station here. I was actually out in Arizona. It's monsoon season, and well, the average high there was 115 degrees every single day. And talk about when it rained, yeah, the rivers did flow. We had quite a few flash floods, and boy, that's really fun when you're out looking for animals out in the desert like tarantulas and stuff. Anyway, I digress. We're looking at lots of rain here in northern Michigan. It's like the weather followed me home. We're looking at showers and clouds for the rest of this afternoon, a high around 70 in Alpena, reaching up to 78 around Traverse City this afternoon. More clouds expected for the overnight with rain chances possible. Even a thunderstorm might be tucked in there overnight, a low of 64. We're going to wake up to some patchy fog in the morning for the start of our work week on Monday. Expect more showers, potentially another thunderstorm in the mix, and we're seeing a high in the mid-70s in Alpena. Traverse City, we should reach around 83 to 85 tomorrow for the start of our work week. 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
2: 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Woo-hoo! Thank you, KLT. 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

0: KLT, the rock station, some heart for your Sunday afternoon. How's it going? I'm Cindy Beaubier, and was looking at the date. Man, the month of August has just flown by. That means we're right around the corner from Labor Day and the 28th annual Camp Omelet, which is happening September 10th through the 13th. 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We're talking about 4 days and three nights of the ultimate party for a purpose. We give all the money to charity that is raised, and we do it at Twisted Trails Off-Road Park in Copemish. 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

0: KLT, the rock station from 1979. That's a great tune by Molly Hatchett. Kind of a rock anthem right there for you this afternoon. I'm Cindy Beaubier, and I was, you know, just looking at some cool, useful information about the band Molly Hatchett. And, well, here's one for you. Did you know that you can book to hire Molly Hatchett to play, like, at your venue? Between $25,000 and $40,000 is all it takes for a private performance in a smaller venue. So, you know, we can start our GoFundMe right now to bring Molly Hatchett to Traverse City anytime soon. Just a little factoid for your afternoon. I'm Cindy Beaubier, and we do have to stop real quick and take a look at the weather forecast for our friends at Plowman's Collision of Alpena, where we meet by accident. We're expecting more clouds, possibly some more showers drifting through the day, a high around 70 in Alpena, reaching up to the mid to upper 70s in Traverse City. We're talking 78 for our high today. Clouds will continue into tonight with more rain anticipated, possibly a thunderstorm, and reaching a low of 64. Patchy fog in the morning when you wake up tomorrow, and expect more showers on your drive into work tomorrow on Monday, and possibly even a thunderstorm again tomorrow, a high in the mid 70s around Alpena. We're talking mid 80s around Traverse City tomorrow. As we get back into rock and roll, keeping the rock rolling here, we've got a classic one from The Clash. Also, we'll hear from Kiss up next.
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0: Rock and roll from The Clash right here at the rock station, KLT. How's it going? I'm Cindy Bovier, and for a little while longer, after 3 o'clock, your friend and neighbor TJ McKay is heading your way, going to be spinning some tunes up for you. I also want to note that on my way to work this morning, I saw a lot of license plates from Florida and Ohio and Illinois. Yeah, a lot of people from in and from out of town. And tell you what, if you're one of those, make sure you know that besides our fudge, you can take something else that never spoils or gets old. We're talking about the KLT Rock Station radio app. Yeah, did you know you can take this radio station home with you by just putting on your Android or iPhone? 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

0: KLT, the rock station, Bad Company. Hi, it is TJ McKay, wrapping up the weekend here in 2026 for an August. Yes, and the weather forecast, which is brought to you by Ellsworth Farmer Exchange, provided complete tire service both in the shop and on the farm. Looks like some showers for the overnight. Temperatures down in the mid-60s. We do have some rain expected tomorrow morning. Looks like clearing off in the afternoon. We'll get some sunshine back, low 80s. Clouds 68 for low Monday night, and partly sunny 84 on Tuesday. Hearing hints we might have 90 over the next couple of weeks. Possibilities, anyway.
1: 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She's just the girl. KLT.
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11: 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Thank you, KLT. 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

0: 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Hi, it's CJ McKay. 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

Ah.

0: KLT, the rock station, Kansas, that point of no return. Hi, it is TJ McKay as we take a look at the weather forecast, which is brought to you by Fochman's Car Quest, reminding you, top-notch welding supplies, cylinder gases, hydraulic hoses, assemblies, they got it. Fochman's Car Quest, they're located in Hillman. Well, we have showers in your forecast for tonight through tomorrow. Overnight low tonight going to be in the mid-60s. Tomorrow looks like we'll be around the low 80s. Sunshine in the afternoon, 68 for low Monday night. Looks like we're dry on Tuesday, mid-80s, and then we get a chance of showers rolling back in on Wednesday. Hearing 90 degrees may be possible. It might be more downstate than us, but a little bit of a heat type thing wave, that's the official word, might be coming our way.
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0: KLT, the rock station, Bon Jovi, it's My Life. Hi, it's CJ McCann. We got another poker run coming your way. This time we're going to do it on motorcycles. It is September 26th. Finster will be a part of this. It's going to start at Tinker's Junction and Grayling. Cruise on over to the Keg Bar and Waters, Torrey Tavern and Wolverine, Jerk in Depot and El Anson before finishing the ride at Clyde's Place in Carp Lake. You got food, drink special, door prizes. Of course, KLT stuff, and that is for the first 50 riders to arrive. 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
1: 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KLT. Before fire, before the wheel, there was, okay, there wasn't rock. But if there had been, they'd have listened to KLT. 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

I'm Alice Cooper, and right now you've got TJ McKay on the radio, but don't wander off. Alice's Attic starts tonight at 7 on The Rock Station, KLT.

0: KLT, the rock station in Journey and Stone and Love. Hi, it is TJ McKay. 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Showers in your forecast tonight, 64 for low. We'll get some more of that rain. Looks like it gets out of here tomorrow afternoon with some sunshine, 83, clouds, 68 for low Monday night. Some sunshine and 84 on Tuesday.
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13: This is Crystal Kate from Traverse City, and I'm headed to Vegas, baby. Halloween night at the Sphere with Metallica. Woo-hoo! Thank you, KLT. You rock. Oh, yeah! I woke the whole campground up.

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0: KNC, the rock station, you too, and I will follow. Hi, it is TJ McKay. Just a reminder for those of you that dig in the cereal in the morning, looks like Lucky Charms and Trix, they're going to get rid of the artificial flavors. Sorry, artificial colors. Colors, yes. So good news, they're going to get rid of it. Apparently they tried this 10 years ago, but you didn't like the looks of it, so they brought it back. So I guess you wanted to, you wanted to look colorful, regardless of the health. But no, they're not going to do artificial colors. They're going to make them colorful, but not be artificial. How's that for technical? Black Crowes on the way next.
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0: KLT, the Rock Station Supertramp. Hi, it is TJ McKay. 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Showers in your forecast tonight, 64 for a low. Some of that rain continuing tomorrow morning. Getting out of here for some sunshine, low 80s for a high. Clouds 68 for low Monday night. It looks like a dry one Tuesday. Partly sunny skies, will be in the mid-80s. Showers coming back in on Wednesday.
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0: plenty of stuff going on for you, so kick back, relax. Got the garage coming up tonight at 9 o'clock. Eric Dane Jacqua will be with Terry Ray tonight. 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
2: It's time once again to escape to another world where the rock is always just right and your seasoned host is never short on stories to share. 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
0: Hey, sick things, it's your Uncle Alice checking in. I hope you're enjoying the tunes I'm playing up here in the attic tonight. Or if you're just tuning in, don't worry. There's lots of Drake, Lil Baby, Cardi B, Ty Dolla Sign, and Shamboozy. Sorry, that's the playlist for my rap show. As if I would ever have a rap show. I have a rap sheet, but not a rap show. What we've got here is rock, classic rock to be specific. And this hour, you gotta love the 80s. And I'm going to tell you all about one of my songs, straight from the horse's mouth, if you will. And you will. So let's go.
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0: It's time to travel back to one very dynamic decade. You gotta love the 80s in Alice's Attic. Here's Coop now.
2: Once Led Zeppelin broke up, they were constantly asked, will Zeppelin reunite? Well, they haven't. But in 1984, guitarist Jimmy Page joined forces with singer Paul Rodgers, drummer Chris Slade, and bassist Tony Franklin to form a supergroup they named The Firm. That's a great band right there. The Firm did a couple of albums and had a hit with this song. Here's Radioactive. Well, I'm not-

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2: I know how you all like to hear the stories about the original guys, so I'll give you a little of that tonight. But I'm going to talk about our song See You on the Other Side, which is a tribute to our original guitarist Glenn Buxton, who died in 1997. Hard to believe it's been so long. He was only 49 years old. Glenn was born in Akron, Ohio, but his family moved to Phoenix, and we met at Cortez High School. Go Colts! He wrote the riff on School's Out, which is one of the most played riffs there ever was. When you learn guitar, you learn that riff. I'm 18, and let's not forget 10 Minutes Before the Worm. So in 2025, the reunited original Alice Cooper group wrote See You on the Other Side for our Revenge of Alice Cooper album, produced, of course, by Bob Ezrin. This song was about Glenn Buxton, who was everybody's best friend and yet lived in his own world. If I've ever met anybody that lived in their own world, it was Glenn Buxton. He was an original. We even did a song called I Hate You, where each one of us picks another guy and we talk about how much we hate them. Of course, we don't hate each other. And at the very end, we said, we hate you most of all, Glenn, for the hole you left on the stage that can't be fixed. So that's how much we loved Glenn. And that's the story. And we will see Glenn on the other side. If you want more stories about the OG, the original guys band, drop me a line at alice@aliceisattic.com. More Rock That Rolls is coming up next, including one of my songs from the great year of 1972.
0: Alice will be right back with more rock and roll that doesn't suck.
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15: 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Do have a chance for showers tonight. Your overnight low into the mid-60s. Showers tomorrow morning. Looks like clearing out for the afternoon. 80 for a high. Cloud 68 for low Monday night. Partly sunny skies on Tuesday, 84.
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Dallas will have songs we just don't understand in just a few. Now it's more rock. It's Alice's Attic with Alice Cooper.

0: Confounded, bewildered, and befuddled? Let Alice Cooper clear it up for you in songs we just don't understand.
1: Well, since this is one of my songs, I suppose I should understand it and be able to explain it to you. Actually, it's pretty simple. Or is it? The song in question is Be My Lover, which was off Killer and written by Mike Bruce. The lyrics are sort of autobiographical, as in when the subject of the song tells the woman, I played guitar in a long-haired rock and roll band, and goes on to say that she asked me why the singer's name was Alice. We had fun with the lyrics on a lot of our songs. I always believed in telling a little story, and

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In other words, falling in love with anybody from the Alice Cooper band was adventurous and probably dangerous. So that's what this song was about. And now, you lucky people, be my lover. She's

0: 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Alice's Attic with Alice Cooper.
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